0: Nova Paratiso FM.
1: 6:29.
2: I've heard people say that too much of anything is not good for you, baby. But I don't know about that. As many times as we've loved and we've shared love and made love, it doesn't seem to me like it's enough. It's just not enough, baby.

all I see is you. And what I see, I like. You're what's missing in my life.